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It's time to count down the hottest hits making wave this week. 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I'm Magnum Gilbert, and this is Magnum Top 10 Countdown. 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

Ladies and gentlemen, buckle up. It's time to count down the hottest hits making wave this week. From number 10 all the way to the biggest song at number 1, we've got the music you love right here on Magnum Radio 99.9. I'm Magnum Gilbert, and this is Magnum Top 10 Countdown. 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
0: Woo! Number 10 was from Four of Spades with Cambisado. Number 9 was from Lola Amor with Lambing. Was Life with Your Love Amazes Me at number 8. Number 7, Naghihilom by Sponge Cola featuring Gigi Dilana. Number 6 was from Diwata with Tabi. Number 5 was from Cup of Joe with Pahina. Number 4, Tito Kalang by Nobita. Number 3 was from Taylor Swift with I Knew It, I Knew You. Number 2 was from Ariana Grande with Hey That I Made You Love Me. And number 1 last week was from Baby Dolls with Ooh La La.
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2: 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Let's keep going now at number 4. Here's Diwata with Tabi.

Migrant Friends before playing our number one song this week. Let's recap the songs from number 10 to number 2. Number 10 was from Maki with Habang Buhay, Pansamantala. Number 9 was from Bruno Mars with Cha-Cha-Cha, Dito Ka Lang by Nubita. At number 8, Cup of Joe with Pahina. At number 7, number 6, Naghihilom by Spanskola featuring Gigi Dilana. Number 5 was from Westlife.

0: And that wraps up today's Magnum Top 10 Countdown. Thank you so much for joining us and sharing the music vibes. Once again, I'm Magnum Gilbert, reminding you to stay positive, keep smiling, and keep the music alive. 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

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It's time to count down the hottest hits making wave this week. 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I'm Magnum Gilbert, and this is Magnum Top 10 Countdown. 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

Ladies and gentlemen, buckle up. It's time to count down the hottest hits making wave this week. From number 10 all the way to the biggest song at number 1, we've got the music you love right here on Magnum Radio 99.9. I'm Magnum Gilbert, and this is Magnum Top 10 Countdown. 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
0: Number 10 was from Four of Spades with Cambisado. Number 9 was from Lola Amor with Lambing. Was Life with Your Love Amazes Me at number 8. Number 7, Naghihilom by Sponge Cola featuring Gigi Dilana. Number 6 was from Diwata with Tabi. Number 5 was from Cup of Joe with Pahina. Number 4, Dito Ka Lang by Nobita. Number 3 was from Taylor Swift with I Knew It, I Knew You. Number 2 was from Ariana Grande with Hey That I Made You Love Me. And number 1 last week was from Baby Dolls with Ooh La La.

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0: Mike and Friends, before playing our number one song this week, let's recap the songs from number 10 to number 2. Number 10 was from Maki with Habang Buhay, Pansamantala. Number 9 was from Bruno Mars with Cha-Cha-Cha, Tito Ka Lang by Nubita. At number 8, Cup of Joe with Pahina. At number 7, number 6, Naghihilom by Spanscola featuring Gigi Dilana. Number 5 was from Westlife with Your Love Amazes Me, Diwata with Tabi. At number 4, number 3 was from Ariana Grande with Hater I Made You Love Me. Number 2 was from Baby Dolls with Ulala.
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0: 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Thank you so much for joining us and sharing the music vibes. Once again, I'm Magnum Gilbert, reminding you to stay positive, keep smiling, and keep the music alive. 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

0: in these challenging times, we must remain attentive to pressing national issues that affect the future of our communities and the future of our people. The crafting of the 2027 national budget, including proposals to change our constitution, calls or attempts to alter the electoral process, and any efforts that may undermine the people's right to choose their leaders through genuine elections. As citizens, we have the duty to be informed, to ask difficult questions, to participate peacefully and responsibly in public discourse, and defend the integrity of our democratic institutions. We must stand firm against corruption, budget insertions, log rolling, politically motivated spending, and every form of electoral manipulation, regardless of who benefits from it and which political side commits it. Every peso lost to corruption is a child deprived of his right to a better future. Every peso illegally taken is the denial of every citizen to their right to peace and progress. When elections are postponed, weakened, or removed, citizens lost not merely a day on the calendar, but a fundamental mechanism.
1: Hello! 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So, atong tipik to sa pamahayag sa ni Vice President Sara Duterte atol sa kalihukan sa Rotary Club of Golden Friendship. 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

Magnum Friends, kamusta ang inyong Sunday evening? Hopefully, nakapahuway-pahuway mo today, nakig-bonding with the family, naka-adto sa church or basin, nag-enjoy lang sa inyong quiet Sunday at home. Sunday night, napunta ka ron mga Magnum Friends, kanang feeling bitaw nga slowly, you're preparing na for another week. Tomorrow, balik na punta sa

bitterness. Kaya again, sugda nato kini nga programa nga dili away kundili gugma. So tell me now, Magnum friends, are your hearts ready? If you're ready, then let's do this. Turn up the volume, keep your hearts in tune, and let's make this evening meaningful, relaxing, and filled with love. Because here on Magnum Songs of the Heart, every song has a story, every dedication carries an emotion, and every heart finds a melody. Meantime, mga Magnum friends, kung nakay someone nga imong giunahon na karon, someone nga imong gibingawan, someone nga gusto nimong duulan, or someone

to You. Here's Whitney Houston with Run to You on Magnum's Songs of the Heart, Sunday Evening Edition with Magnum Apple Pie. 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

listening to Magnum Songs of the Heart on a relaxing Sunday evening, mga Magnum friends. Welcome sa atong second hour get-together. Hopefully, mas ready na inyong mga hearts karon sa mga love songs and sweet messages. At syempre, mga kilig na itong moments. Only here sa Magnum Songs of the Heart. And now, nag-request a song for someone special, mga Magnum friends. For the one daw who holds a very special place sa heart ni Kirby. This is song for someone special. And the song is for someone nga ginganlan ug Janice. Matid pa ni Kirby to Janice, my sweetness. Wow, sweet kayo. Is intro pa lang. Sige, here it goes. I may not always say it, pero hinaot pa nga nabati ni mo how much you mean to me, Janice. You know what? You are so loved, appreciated, and always worth choosing. Please play ko sa song Magnum Apple nga when a man loves a woman. Thank you kay namino gid ko karon. Love always, Kirby. Thank you, Kirby, sa pag-request a song for your special someone nga si Janice. What you request is what we play here. And here's a beautiful classic that says it all. For someone special from someone who loves you deeply, where every dedication comes straight from the heart. Enjoy the love song right here, some Magnum Songs of the Heart.

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there you go, mga Magna friends. You just heard the music from Duncan Sheik, something called Half Life, right here on Magnum Songs of the Heart Sunday. Kauban ug kasabay si Magnum Apple Pie sa gugma ug musika. Only here sa Magnum Radio 99.9. By the way, I'd like to dedicate that song ka Sir Leo. Actually, he was requesting for a song, I Can't Fight This Feeling Anymore, pero I'll just make it up one of the evenings here sa atong Magnum Songs of the Heart, maybe tomorrow or the day after tomorrow. But for sure, I know na binagod siya because he was requesting for that song. But unfortunately, naalam po ito i-pave way nga love song for tonight. So Sir Leo, I hope you understand. And I hope you're just enjoying your evening after a whole day of work today. Ug sa mga in love ha, keep opening your hearts, and even sa inyuhang chance nga maybe you just came from a broken heart, and if you're ready to move on and love someone again, then let it flow. That was a song called Half Life, mga Magnum friends. So balik ta sa atong awit nga murag dunay kaguol, no? 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Only here sa Magnum Songs of the Heart. Hinaut nga nag-enjoy mo sa short but sweet segment na to, diri sa Heart Tickles. Meantime, gikan sa ato mga pagilok sa hearts, doon natay quick reminder for all of us nga still naminaw sa Magnum Songs of the Heart. Here we go sa atong words from the heart that says, if someone wants to stay, you won't have to beg them to remain. Straightforward lang ta mga Magnum friends, no? Nga when it comes to love should feel like peace. 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That was our words from the heart, reminding you that sometimes the simplest words leave the deepest mark on the heart. 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I hope we can do this again tomorrow evening, same time, same station. Ug hinaot that you will continue to open your hearts nga mo love once again. My time is up. That's it for tonight's Magnum Songs of the Heart. Happy Sunday evening to all of you. Until then, mga Magnum friends, this has been Magnum Apple Pie saying, have a good night, Magnum.

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is, it's a lie. A fantasy we create about people and places as we'd like them to be. But you know what truth is? It's that little baby you're holding, and it's that man you fought with this morning, the same one you're going to make love with tonight.

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